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both day and night. Never grumbles or fusses, always treats me right. 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

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Doc Holliday hanging out with you. As a jewel, who will save your soul? Let's get back into the music. Here's Aerosmith and Come Together.

0: 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Ryan Adams, The Rescue Blues. Doc Holliday hanging out with you on this beautiful Saturday. Got a lot of good music coming up for you. Keep it right here on Sam.
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Doc Holliday hanging out with you. Soon we'll be checking in with Mr. Frank Wells. He'll be at the Grace Church Farm Tour and Country Fair, located at 5607 Gordonsville Road in Keswick. And Frank will be there from 10 a.m. to noon. 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And you don't need a ticket to enjoy the country fair. 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So, yeah, coming up for you right about 10 o'clock. Keep it right here on Sam.

0: 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Policy of Truth, Depeche Mode, Doc Holliday hanging out with you. We got some great music coming up from Loose Lonely Boys, Heart, Fleetwood Mac. 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

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Doc Holliday hanging out with you. Delamitri, Roll to Me. 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

0: 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What a crying shame, the Mavericks. Doc Holliday hanging out with you. And let's check in with Mr. Frank Wells. 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
2: Thanks a lot, Doc. And again, hi, everybody. All right. We've been telling you all week long that we have got the big Grace Farm Tour and Old Fashioned Country Fair going on today here at Grace Church in Keswick. Now, I'm actually here with Barbara Crawford. She is the co-chair with the Farm Tour. How are you doing?
3: I am good because it is a sunny day, no rain, and people are here. The animals are here, and we're rolling.
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3: 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A driving tour. You have to drive there. But the fair is located just on the grounds of Grace Church. It's free, and it has something going on from 10 until 4 this afternoon.
2: 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Is that correct?
3: 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And you can buy a ticket online at the farm or at the fair. So you don't have to fool around with your laptop. You could show up and pay cash even. We have QR codes, but I prefer cash or check.
2: Cash is king. Well, you have got a fantastic setup here for the country fair at the church, and we've already passed a few of the farms coming in. 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

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Sample in a Jar by Phish. Doc Holliday hanging out with you soon. We'll check back in with Mr. Frank Wells out at the Grace Episcopal Church Farm Tour and Country Fair. Yeah, let's get back into the music. Here's Beverly Hills by Weezer.

0: 105.5 and 95.3 Sam FM up around the bend. Creedence Clearwater Revival. John Fogarty and the boys getting it done. And let's check in with Mr. Frank Wells. He's out at the Grace Church.
1: Thanks a lot, Doc. And again, hi, everybody. We're out here broadcasting live, again, from Grace Church. It is the big farm tour and big country fair. And, of course, we do want to remind folks again that you do not need a ticket to check out the country fair here at the church on Gordonsville Road. Now, again, as Barbara mentioned, it's $5 per farm stop. $25 for all of them, and you can actually get your tickets for the farm tour here on site at the church. Now, we're out here raising a lot of money. I'm here with Kathy Groves. She is the Director of Outreach. How are you doing today?
2: Just fine. It's a beautiful day. We're so glad it's not raining.
1: That's what Barbara said, too. Barbara said, hey, it's the best day in the world. There's no rain. It was always a fun day. Now, last year, you raised a lot of money. Yes. And explain how the money gets out to the community and some of the nonprofits and the folks that will benefit.
2: Sure. Last year, we raised about $60,000, and then we have an application process. So the application is online at the Grace Episcopal Church Keswick website, and they submit it by August 1st. And then we have a committee that does interviews. We interview every agency. Sometimes we go and visit, and just to hear what it is their need. Sometimes just a small amount of money can make a big difference. Yes. We fund about 26, 27 agencies with projects, and we also like to have our people volunteer from our church if there's a way to have volunteers involved. And so our criteria really is that it follows Matthew 25. To feed the sick and take care of the hungry and prisoners, and just to be show loving your neighbor. And that's the purpose of our work.
1: Now, what is the deadline again on that?
2: It'll be, actually, I said August 1st. It should be September 1st.
1: Okay.
2: we're moving it back a little bit this year. So, if, you know, anyone wants to apply, just go online. It'll be posted next week. It gives all the criteria. It has to be a nonprofit, 501c3, or related to county or city government. Sometimes there's some small projects that we've been able to help with that.
1: Come see us. 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

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Canadian Rose Blues Traveler. Doc Holliday hanging out with you on this very nice, beautiful Saturday. Let's get back into the music. Here's Wildfire Woman by Bad Company on Sam.

0: 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Heard it in a love song. Marshall Tucker Band, Doc Holliday hanging out with you. And let's check in with Mr. Frank Wells out at Grace Church in Keswick.
1: Thanks a lot, Doc. And hi, everybody. It's Frank Wells. We are broadcasting live out here at Grace Church for the big farm tour and old-fashioned country fair. And we're having a good time. Now, I'm here with Reverend Miles Smith. He is the church rector. How are you doing?
2: Hi, I'm doing fine. It's just a great day with a lot of people out here.
1: It is. And I understand it's a very special day for you as well. They've been telling me that you met your wife at this church. How many years ago?
2: That's 6 years ago. We got married today.
1: Oh, you got married today?
2: Yes.
1: Congratulations.
2: Thank you.
1: So it's a nice little anniversary with a bunch of folks to help celebrate it with, right?
2: It really is.
1: Now, can you give us a little bit of a history about this church in about 30 seconds?
2: Okay. It was founded in 1745. The original church's foundation is still in the front yard. And then that church was part of a vestry that Thomas Jefferson served on. The second church is what's standing now. It's a Gothic-style church built in 1855. So the first church was built before the Revolutionary War. The second church, which is the church now, was built right before the Civil War.
1: Wow, so there's a lot of history here.
2: Yes, there is.
1: All right. Now, I've got some of my coworkers actually inside taking a look around. But just from the outside, I haven't made myself that way to get in. But it's absolutely beautiful out here.
2: It is. It's a gorgeous area here in Keswick, and the church is beautiful. It just continues to draw people in.
1: Now, how long have you been the church rector?
2: It'll be 13 years this November, which is actually, I'll be retiring on Thanksgiving Day.
1: This year?
2: 13 years of service.
1: All right. Well, I'm sure they're going to miss you, but we wish you the best in retirement, and we want to thank you for stopping by and chatting with us for a little bit.
2: Thank you. Yeah, you're welcome.
1: Come see us on Gordonsville Road in Keswick. 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

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The Wave by Fastball. I'm Doc Holliday hanging out with you. In a little bit, we'll check back in with Mr. Frank Wells out at Grace Episcopal Church in Keswick. And at the top of the hour, we'll start on the Southern Smoking Lunch. But right now, here's Third Eye Blind and Never Let You Go on Sam FM.

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0: 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Cliffs of Dover, Eric Johnson. Doc Holliday hanging out with you. And let's check back in with Mr. Frank Wells out at Grace Episcopal Church in Keswick.
1: Hi, everybody, and again, thanks a lot. It's Frank Wells broadcasting live here at Grace Church for the Farm Tour and, of course, the Country Fair. Now, we have had a great time. Now, we're almost done broadcasting, but, of course, this is going to go on until 4 o'clock. Now, I'm here with Sam, and Sam, you're with the 4-H, right?
2: Yes, sir. I run the 4-H for Albemarle and Charlottesville City.
1: That was going to be my next question because I know we've got several here. What do you guys got going on today?
2: So today is our livestock show and home art show. So we have youth from Albemarle, Charlottesville, and Fluvanna counties that are exhibiting their livestock projects and their home arts projects. This is a long-term project that they all work on throughout the year to raise and take care of. We have everything from beef cattle, sheep, goats, rabbits, chickens, and then we have, of course, all the sewing, photography, and all that good stuff inside.
1: Now, who do I have here? What's your name?
3: Peyton.
1: Peyton, and what are you doing out here today?
3: I'm showing a beef goat and some dairy goats.
1: All right. Now, how long have you been raising those?
3: I've been raising the beef goats for, not beef, but they're meat goats for about 2 months, but they're like 3 months old. Okay. And I've been raising the dairy goats for 3 years now.
1: Okay. So you know what you're doing out there, huh?
3: Yes.
1: All right. Well, I want to thank you guys for both stopping by, and, of course, we're inviting folks out until 4 o'clock. We've got more demonstrations and some other things going on later this afternoon.
2: Yep, we're getting ready to start our large livestock show right now. We're finishing up rabbit hopping, but if people are interested in doing these projects or getting involved, they can look us up on Facebook or the Internet. We're Albemarle Charlottesville 4-H with Virginia Cooperative Extension, and we'd love to have more families in our area involved in this program.
1: Well, Sam, thank you so much. By the way, great name.
2: Oh, thank you.
1: And thank you so much as well.
3: Thank you.
1: All right. Again, it's going on until 4 o'clock here in Keswick. That is Sam with the 4-H. Again, the Albemarle Charlottesville 4-H. It has been a great time. Make sure you come out and bring the entire family. The kids are going to love it out here. The Farm Tour, or Grace Church, the Farm Tour, and, of course, the Old Country Fair. We've had a great time. Thanks to the folks here at Grace Church for having us. It's Frank Wells for 105.5 and 95.3 Sam FM.
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0: 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Of course, Leonard Skinner, I'm a country boy. Doc Holliday hanging out with you. We're right in the middle of the Smoking Southern Lunch brought to you by Wahoo Barbecue. You want some good barbecue? Head down to Lake Monticello. Can't beat it. We got some good music coming up from Little Feet and a whole bunch of other characters.
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0: 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I'm Doc Holliday. Let's get back into it. Here's the cover of The Rolling Stone by Dr. Hook on Sam.
1: I don't believe it. Don't touch me. Hey, Ray. Hey,

0: Vicious Minds. Right in the middle of a smoking Southern lunch brought to you by Wahoo Barbecue. I got some Stevie Ray Vaughan and a whole lot more. Keep it right here on Sam.
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Found out about you by the Gin Blossoms. Doc Holliday hanging out with you. Let's get back into the music. Here's Cage the Elephant and There Ain't No Rest for the Wicked on Sam.

0: 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Feeling that way, Journey. Doc Holliday hanging out with you. And hopefully you guys got a chance. They're there till 4 at the Grace Church Farm Tour and Country Fair. It's going on at Grace Episcopal Church in Keswick. 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

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Doc Holliday here with you. Let's get back into the music. Here's Let the Good Times Roll by Mr. J.D. McPherson.

0: 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Of course, the Crash Test Dummies. And, okay. Doc Holliday, I'm heading out. I hope everyone has a great Saturday and see you back here next Saturday.
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I dreamed I was in a Hollywood movie, and that I was the star of the movie. This really blew my mind.

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As she disappeared, but soon she returned. In her hand was a bottle of wine, in the other a glass. She poured some of the wine from the bottle into the glass and raised it to her lips.

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